0: night a DJ saved my life. Last night a DJ saved my life with a song. Hey, listen up to your local DJ. You better hear what he's got to say.
1: It's not a problem that I can't fix, 'cause I can do it in the mix. And if your man gives you trouble just to move out on a double, and you don't let it trouble your brain, 'cause away goes trouble down the drain. Said away goes trouble down the drain.

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1: Have you ever had someone say something mean to you online? Did you respond by saying something worse? Stop. Stop the madness. Take time to practice being kind online. Here are some simple guidelines to help you be a kinder communicator online. Before you type, ask yourself, would you say this to a person's face? Would you tell your grandmother you said this? Would you be fine explaining what you said to your current or future employer? Are you comfortable explaining what you said to a middle grade student? If you feel yourself getting upset by something someone says to you online, get up from your computer or put your phone away for 15 minutes. Go outside. 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Drink a glass of water. 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If you still feel like responding after 15 minutes, remember, at the other end of the internet is a human being, just like you. What do you want to find in your inbox? This message brought to you by the community here at 99.3 FM, WBTV LP Burlington.

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Cheery hoes, I'm your sex fan superhero. 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I do this ish every day, from the Bay to LA. 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Every way possible, this is rock and it's both. This mic I control, to dance with your soul. So keep dropping it low, yeah, so keep dropping it low, baby.

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little seaside bars, and I saw her parked with lover boy out on the Kokomo. Did you hear the cops finally busted Madame Marie for telling fortunes better?

dele. Babarada dos belos do Z. Mama do do do do do do do do do do do do do do do do do do do do do do do do do do do do do do do do do do do do do do do do do do do do do do do do do do do do do do do do do do do do do do do do do do do do do do do do do do do do do do do do do do do do do do do do do do do do do do do do do do do do do do do do do do do do do do do do do do do do do do do do do do do do do do do do do do do do do do do do do do do do do do do do do do do do do do do do do do do do do do do do do do do do do do do do do do do do do do do do do do do do do do do do do do do do do do do do do do do do do do do do do do do do do do do do do do do do do do do do do do do do do do do do do do do do do do do do do do do do do do do do do do do do do do do do do do do do do do do do do do do do do do do do do do do do do do do do do do do do do do do do do do do do do do do do do do do do do do do do do do do do do do do do do do do do do do do do do do do do do do do do do do do do do do do do do do do do do do do do do do do do do do do do do do do do do do do do do do do do do do do do do do do do do do do do do do do do do do do do do do do do do

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And we are recording the show on September 9th, 2026. And during this show, first hour, we're going to listen to K-pop music, some of the latest tracks. And during the second hour, we're going to listen to some music of the blues genre. And that last song we heard was from Jenny called Fallen Angel. Prior was Jisoo with Click. Both of them are members of the girl group Blackpink. We kicked off with a track by Meow called Hit 'Em. Next, we're going to hear from another member of Blackpink, Lisa, the song Sawadika.

0: For those just tuning in, my name is Isabella. Our program is called Green Bubble Tea. And during this first hour, we're listening to some of the latest K-pop tracks. That song was called Iconic by Mistake, a collaboration between three girl groups, Lee Seraphim, Illit, and Cat's Eye. Baby Monster with Shum, Stray Kids with This and That. We heard the latest single from Big Bang called Big. And we heard the song from Lisa, her latest single, Sawadika. Next, we're going to hear a song from aespa called Supernova. It's from their first album, Armageddon.
1: I'm like some kind of supernova. Watch out.

And that concludes our K-pop set. We close with two songs from the Netflix original movie, K-pop Demon Hunters. We heard Golden and Soda Pop. Prior, we heard a song from BTS's latest studio album, Arirang, called Hooligan. Cordis with Money, Money, Money. And Hypen with Bloody Paradise. Taemin with Float. New Jeans with Super Shy. And we kicked off that set with Aespa, Supernova. Now we're going to be starting a blues music set. I'm going to kick off with three songs from the Alabama Shakes. And the reason why I'm playing a bunch of Alabama Shakes songs is because I attended their show at the Shelburne Museum on Sunday. It was an amazing show. We're going to kick off with the track Gimme All Your Love from their album Sound and Color.

We are currently listening to a blues music set. That last track was from Shamika Copeland called Traveling Riverside Blues. Part was Ruthie Foster with Yes. And we kicked off with three songs from the Alabama Shakes. Hang Loose from their album Boys and Girls. Garden from their latest album I Must Be Dreaming. And we kicked off with Give Me All Your Love from Sound and Color. Next song is from Danielle Nicole and Luther Dickinson called Take Me Back.

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I've been everywhere, done everything. You might not believe it, but it's true. Picked a lot of cotton before I picked a guitar.

0: that was
1: Gary Clark Jr. with When My Train Pulls In from the album Black and Blue. Prior was Buddy Guy with Been There, Done That from the album Ain't Done with the Blues. Take Me Back from Danielle Nicole and Luther Dickinson kicked off that set. Next song we're going to hear is from Terry Lynn Carrington, the song Solidarity Song.

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Now, hold on, we ain't hurting you. 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

We are concluding our blues set. That song was Born Under a Bad Sign by Albert King. Prior, we heard You're Losing Me by B.B. King from his album Completely Unwell. Rhiannon Giddens and Jason Isbell with Yet to Be. And it wasn't long ago that we lost Dolly Parton. Rest in peace to her. We're going to continue paying tribute to her and playing some of her music. This track is called Just Because I'm a Woman.

We just heard three songs from Dolly Parton. We heard Wildflowers from the album Trio. She collaborated with Linda Ronstadt and Emmylou Harris on that album. Prior we heard Love is Like a Butterfly and Just Because I'm a Woman. We just have like 7 minutes left of this week's edition of Green Bubble Tea. Thank you for being with me, no matter how long you've been with me. The whole time, almost the whole time, a few minutes, whether you've been streaming or listening on the radio dial. Hopefully you can catch future editions of Green Bubble Tea. And hopefully you have a great fall time. The year is going to be over in less than 4 months. It's hard to believe. See you later, lovelies.

Hello, hello, hello, and welcome to the grooviest music history show, The Hippie Hour. I am your host for the next 2 hours. I am DJ Flower Power, and this episode, if you have noticed, will not be for the faint of heart. This week, we'll be highlighting psychedelic jams. That was perfect timing, Savage Resurrection. Songs over 8 minutes long. I'm really going to be testing your attention spans this week. Now, when you think jams, I'm sure what comes to your mind is the Grateful Dead bootleg concerts and 25-minute long versions of 5-minute long songs, but that's not exactly what we're doing this week. We're going to hear songs recorded in the studio and put onto an album to be enjoyed from the comfort of your own home. Kind of a proto-prog rock vibe in terms of length, but more acid rock inspired in style, really loosely using the term jam as a long song this week. We'll mostly be hearing from psychedelic rock jams, but we'll also get some psychedelic folk and a little bit of blues rock as well. And just a warning, these songs are going to get longer as the episode continues, and we'll finish off with the most well-known 17-minute long song in rock history. So I hope you're ready to hear a lot of music packed into about a dozen songs. We started this week with Jammin' by the Savage Resurrection, which clocked in at 8 minutes and 7 seconds long. The Savage Resurrection was a San Francisco psychedelic rock group who released one self-titled album in 1968. They are known as one of the youngest psychedelic bands in the area, with 16-year-old Randy Hammond on lead guitar when they were recording this album. Coming up next, we have our first psychedelic folk song of the episode by British artist Mark Fry. His 1972 album, Dreaming with Alice, which this song is off of, has been hailed a psychedelic folk classic by music critics, and if you haven't given it a listen yet, you really, really should. Clocking in at 8 minutes and 18 seconds, here is Mark Fry with his song, Mandolin Man, right here on the Hippie Hour.

The only way I can fit as many songs in as I can this episode is if I talk over the ends of some of them, so you're going to have to deal with me. Coming in at 8 minutes and 5 seconds, our shortest song so far, this is a psychedelic rock group from Tennessee known as the Electric Toilet with their track Within Your State of Mind off of their soul album In the Hands of Karma. Released in 1970, only months before two of their band members passed away in a car crash, leading to their breakup. This record is described as a driving, bluesy LP with southern twang, growly lead vocal work with black Baptist church choir style backing, sound effects, and trippy acid guitar work. I definitely suggest checking that out. Thank you so much for tuning into the Hippie Hour with DJ Flower Power. I hope you all are enjoying our Psychedelic Jams episode, or as I first called this episode while I was researching it, Long Boy Songs, because these songs are gosh darn long, aren't they? Up next, we have a psychedelic rock act from New York who also released one album in 1968. I wonder how many times I'm going to say that on this week's episode. As far as I could tell, most of the members continued separate careers in music, but no notable names from this group. Coming up is a cover of a cover. You can tell this was inspired by Vanilla Fudge's Hard and Heavy version from 1967, but here is the Tea Company with their take on the Supreme song, You Keep Me Hanging On. All 8 minutes and 47 seconds of it, right here on the Hippie Hour.

there was no way I could speak over that one. This song just suddenly and abruptly ends as you're on that hellbound train. That was English blues rocker Savoy Brown with their 9-minute, 11-second jam called Hellbound Train from their 1972 album of the same name. This 9-minute title track, co-written by band members Simmons and Sylvester, is the album's centerpiece. The track builds slowly, cycling through blues and rock, giving each band member contributing space before arriving at its abrupt ending. If you are just joining us here on the Hippie Hour, we are listening to Psychedelic Jams, psych and acid rock songs over 8 minutes long. I can't believe we're already just about at the halfway point, because I've only played 5 songs so far. This episode will definitely take the record for least amount of songs played on our 2-hour long episode. Up next, we have some bands you may know if you're a Hippie Hour regular. Coming up is Bosstown Sound Leader's Ultimate Spinach. You can learn more about the Bosstown Sound and its rivalry with the San Francisco Sound on my Battle of the Coast series, which is available at mixcloud.com/WBTVLP. You'll hear a song that clocks in at 9 minutes and 40 seconds off their 1968 debut album, Behold and See, an album that has been called the epitome of psychedelic rock with its strange, drug-induced, out-of-sight sound. Here is Mind Flowers by Ultimate Spinach, right here on the Hippie Hour.

Thank you so much for tuning into the Hippie Hour, the grooviest music history show. We are a little over halfway through our Psychedelic Jams episode with songs over 8 minutes long. And we've got, I kid you not, about 5 more songs to hear. We're not going to do bands with funny names this week because, let's admit it, a lot of these bands have pretty amusing names, but we will still do the Flower Power picks. This week we have a self-titled album by Elephant's Memory from 1969 and Incense and Peppermints by the Strawberry Alarm Clock from 1967. Now, Elephant's Memory. They are a rock band that formed in New York City in the late 1960s who released 4 albums together from 1968 to 74. They are known primarily for backing John Lennon and Yoko Ono from late 1971 to 73, doing session work on John Lennon's album Sometime in New York City, released in 1972. The song you're going to hear, as well as another song of theirs called Jungle Jim at the Zoo, was on the soundtrack to the 1969 movie Midnight Cowboy, a drama starring Dustin Hoffman and John Voight that takes place in New York City about a friendship between two lost and lonely hustlers. And next we have the Strawberry Alarm Clock. They are Los Angeles rockers whose 1967 hit single was immortalized in the first Austin Powers movie, of course, but they have their own rock legacy as well, releasing 4 albums in their initial run. And their music was also in a movie they wrote much of the music for, 1968 film Psych Out, a psychedelic film about hippies, psychedelic music, and recreational drugs, starring Susan Strasberg, Jack Nicholson, and Bruce Dern. Not only did Strawberry Alarm Clock, as well as garage rockers The Seeds, have music in the film, but they were also in various dance scenes, so keep your eyes out for them if you're watching the film. But before we get to the Strawberry Alarm Clock, let's hear our shortest song of the night, clocking in at 7 minutes and 5 seconds. I know, technically that's under 8 minutes, but is anyone really going to complain that you have to sit through one less 8-plus minute long song? Plus, I just got this record, and I really want to show it off. If you have a problem with it, get your own radio show. So as part of the Flower Power picks, here comes Elephant's Memory with their song Old Man Willow. Right here on the Hippie Hour.

coming in at 8 minutes and 25 seconds. That was The World's on Fire by the Strawberry Alarm Clock as part of our Flower Power Picks category right here on the Hippie Hour. If you are just tuning in, we are on the back half of our Psychedelic Jams episode featuring psychedelic rock songs over 8 minutes long, and we are about to jump into our first song that clocks in at double digits. Scary, I know. I'm sorry I don't have a sped up video of someone playing Minecraft to show you while you listen. Coming up next is a band that lived for pseudonyms and fake names, Arzachel. Well, the name of the band is actually Uriel. They're a psychedelic rock band from London that was only together temporarily. They have a strange history, and let me just quote someone else on this. Quote, bowing to pressure from their managers, they changed their name to Egg in early 1969, shortly after Egg signed to Decca, a tiny company named Zachariah Enterprises, gave the musicians an opportunity to record a psychedelic session for the burgeoning market. Since this was not quote-unquote Egg material, and besides, they were under contract now to Decca, Uriel reunited to produce their sole album in June of 1969, a one-off psychedelic project under an assumed name, Arzachel, named after a crater on the moon, itself named after a medieval Spanish astronomer. The musicians also used pseudonyms on the album. Simon Sarsaparilla was Steve Hillage, Naroge Gadigaka was Mont Campbell, Basil Dowling was Clive Brooks, and Sam Leaf was Dave Stewart. They might have used pseudonyms for contractual obligations, but this is a little bit unclear. They got back together as Egg in the early 1970s and went for more of a prog rock route. This is such a messy story and a messy group. I'm just gonna let their music do the talking. So up next is a song off that soul album under a fake name, clocking in at 10 minutes and 23 seconds long. Here is Some Clean Innocent Fun.

That was Uriel, a band that made this album under the name Arzachel with their 1969 song Clean, Innocent, Fun. Thank you so much for tuning in to the Hippie Hour this week. Unfortunately, we are almost at the end of our show already. But as always, you can head over to mixcloud.com/WBTVLP. And there you'll find not only all of my previous episodes, but everyone who is currently archiving their work on this wonderful radio station the Hippie Hour calls home. And the playlist for this episode will be in the episode description, featuring a list of songs not heard on air that all fall somewhere between 7 and 18 whole minutes. There's only about 50 songs on the playlist, but it's almost 10 full hours of music. That averages out to about 10 plus minutes per song. So if you're looking to kill some time, I've got the playlist for you. Coming up next is our second cover of the episode from a band that we have heard on the Hippie Hour before, a Chilean rock band that formed in 1969 and was a pioneer of psychedelic rock in Chile by the name of Agua Turbia. They paused from making music in 1974, but 20 years later in 1993, once it was safe, they reunited and are still making music to this day. If you want to learn more about the rock and roll scene in Latin America, you can hear my international rock and roll series, which is, as always, available on Mixcloud. So, coming in at 10 minutes and 35 seconds, here is Agua Turbia with their cover of Tommy James and the Shondells' song, Crimson and Clover, right here on the Hippie Hour.

that was Chilean rock group Agua Turbia with their cover of Crimson and Clover right here on the Hippie Hour. Believe it or not, we are at the end of our Psychedelic Jams episode. Thank you so much for sticking it out with me as we played a total of 12 songs in 2 hours. Normally, I play anywhere between 28 and 32, so this isn't even half the amount of a normal episode. If you want to hear more music, quite literally, from the era of peace, love, and rock and roll, the Hippie Hour is live every Friday from 4 to 6 p.m. Eastern Time, streaming worldwide at 993wbtv.org and available anytime at mixcloud.com/wbtvlp. To play us out, we'll hear the long song of long songs, clocking in at a whopping 17 minutes and 4 seconds. That's right, Iron Butterfly with Inagata Da Vida. You know it. You might love it, but you may not understand its evolution as well as you might think, as there is a lot of myth around this song. According to Bill Demain of Loudersound.com, quote, at the time, in 1967, the band was living together in a house in Laurel Canyon, gigging around L.A. and opening shows for Jefferson Airplane and The Doors. One night, Ron Bushy came home to find his bandmate Doug Engel drinking Red Mountain Wine and plucking out the tune on his Vox keyboard. Quote, I asked him what he had done, what he was playing, a slow ballad. It was hard to understand him because he was so drunk, so I wrote it down on a napkin exactly how it sounded phonetically to me. Inagata Da Vida. It was supposed to be in the Garden of Eden. The band tossed this new song into their set list, and like a mutant seed, it began to expand and grow. Quote, it got longer and longer, taking on a life of its own, Bushy said. It became surrounded by proto-metal bass riff, organ arpeggios that nodded to Bach's Toccata and Fugue in D minor, a funeral chord interlude that inspired by a Congolese Latin mass, avant-garde scrapes and squeals, and a 4-minute-long drum solo. This song's evolution is really a prime example of what psychedelic music looked like in Los Angeles and how influence was coming from every music venue, every band, and every person who showed up to listen. We're going to play as much of this song as we can before time runs out, so I will sign off right now. Thank you so much for tuning in. Happy birthday, Grandma. Your birthday's on Sunday. Super excited for you. As always, this is DJ Flower Power signing off, saying stay safe and stay groovy, folks. Here's Inagata Da Vida. All 17 glorious, glorious minutes of it.

Hello and welcome back to Vermont Showcase Radio Show. I'm your host, Muneer Corey, and we're going to be doing some 60s, 70s, and 80s songs today. And let's get started. I was off last week. It was my grandson's birthday and had a good time out there with them. They out at their farm in Addison, Vermont. So anyways, let's get going. You know, I heard this in a love song, so it can't be wrong. Here we go.

right. Marshall Tucker Band heard it in a love song, so it can't be wrong. We're at the Media Factory in the south end of Burlington, Vermont. 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And this is worldwide. Thank you for tuning in. Hope you're going to enjoy the show. I'm here until 5 p.m. and then Ken French comes in and takes over with the Guitar Factory. So let's get going with some Chicago going way back. Here we go.

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And you're listening to Vermont Showcase Radio. I'm your host, Muneer Corey, and I'll be here until 5 p.m. And then we have Ken French coming on at 5. And so, let's get back to where we once belong. That's not what I'm going to play, though. This is a Robert Palmer song from late 70s. See if you remember this one. Maybe not. You'd have to be a big fan to remember this one. Here we go.

Love Can Run Faster Than You Can from the Double Fun album. And that was Pierre Pepe Brock on bass guitar throughout that whole song. We're going to keep going here. We're going to go back to some Paul Simon and see if you remember this one. I'm sure you will. Here we go.

All right, that was a nice long set, culminating or ending with Joe Cocker. Two of his great hits, Delta Lady, yes. So we're at the Media Factory in the south end of Burlington, Vermont. 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You're listening to Vermont Showcase Radio, and I'm your host, Muneer Corey. And we still got about a little more than an hour left. So we're going to just continue to play you some music. How about going way back? Boy, this is it. Here we go. I Can't Explain, The Who.

All right. Hall & Oates, in case you have not heard or been following this, they're suing each other. And so it might be the end of Hall & Oates. I'm sure it's the end of Hall & Oates. Yeah. So we're going to just do a sort of potpourri for the next set. And the first one, we're starting out with some Jay Giles Live. Here we go.

Okay, a day in the life. Wow, that was quite a song, quite a, last four or five songs. But anyways, we're at the Media Factory in the south end of Burlington, Vermont. 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And I just have to add to this that this is commercial-free radio. And this is genre-free radio, meaning that you can play anything that you desire. I mean, within reason. But you don't have to stick to top 40 or jazz or hip-hop or rock or country and western. You can do anything and everything. I mean, we have one of our shows is Japanese chanting, and apparently it's pretty popular. So this is a very multiple the station. I mean, every DJ plays their own thing. And if you're interested in doing this, I mean, please reach out to the Media Factory, and you can be doing what I'm doing here behind the radio in the radio booth. But we also have a television booth here, and you can also do podcasts from here. And I have a TV show that I do. I have 146 episodes already in the hopper. I've been doing this now for almost in December 8th of 2021, we did our first broadcast on television. And we also did our first radio show about the same time. So, and I have been carrying the torch myself. We started out being just a couple of old guys, and then once we started doing TV, one of the old guys wasn't too keen on interviewing people. The first three episodes were just the three of us talking about sports. But by the third episode, I thought, well, what are we going to talk about next week? So then I started to bring in guests, and then Steve, who was the co-host, him and I, who continued, he brought in some guests, I brought in some guests, and then he took ill, and unfortunately he's no longer with us. So I've been doing this on my own since the end of 2022. And both the radio and TV show. So anyways, enough about that. But anyways, this is a great place. There's all kinds of opportunities here. It's radio free. I mean, like, there's no commercials, so you don't have to worry. I mean, you can play 2 full hours, or you can do 1 hour. I do two. I just, that's my personal, but some of the other people do a 1 hour show. So anyways, that's about all I have to say about that. And at 4:22, we still got a little over a half hour or so to go. And we're going to sort of mix it up with a little Stevie Wonder, Sir Duke.

It's an Eminence front. It's a put-on. Yes. 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Thank you for tuning in. I got another 15 minutes to go, and Ken French comes in at the top of the hour with Guitar Factory. And this, you're listening to Vermont Showcase Radio. I'm your host, Muneer Corey, playing your 60s, 70s, and some 80s tunes. We're going to keep going for the next 15 minutes, and the next one up is from Steely Dan, the Asia album, and this one is Deacon Blues. Here we go.

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0: Okay. We all know what that means when we hear this song. It means it is the celebration of arena rock here on the Guitar Factory. This is our 100th episode. I've got a very special episode tonight. We're going to be learning all about arena rock, what we love about it, what we hate about it. And I've got a very special friend with me tonight, Jim Heltz. Thank you for coming in, Jim.
1: Hi, Hank. Congratulations on your 100th show.
0: Okay, which mic is that? Two? Oh, that's three. Jim, thanks for coming in.
1: Ken, it is great to be here, and congratulations on your 100th episode.
0: Well, thank you again. All right, so once we get through with all this clapping and stamping, we'll hear Brian May on the guitar, and we'll be right back.

0: So, Jim.
1: Yes, Ken.
0: So I read a book a while ago by David Byrne, and this is how this whole thing sort of started. And then I shared this. He's also did a TED Talk, and he talked about how the venues and the technology have influenced the production of music and the style and the writing of music over the years. And like he goes way all the way back to the beginning, which is great. But when we get to in the 60s, the recording studio technology had a lot to do with the way records sound, and Sgt. Pepper, of course, that kind of thing evolved. And we get into the 70s, and records are getting better. Popular bands are getting more popular. Audiences are getting bigger. So they end up, by the beginning of the 80s, playing in sports arenas, which are like the worst acoustic environment that you could possibly ask for.
1: Well, you can talk to the Beatles about that, because they were at Shea Stadium when there was no equipment.
0: Right.
1: Or at least, when you had like The Who, or you had groups like Queen, they had sound systems that can at least fill up the stadiums, where the Beatles were using the speakers that the announcers used to use.
0: I know, right? Can you imagine what they would have sounded like with a decent sound system?
1: Oh, man.
0: It would have been amazing.
1: And they're just like looking at each other to know if they were in time or not, you know?
0: Right, exactly. So anyway, as a result of this playing in these horrible venues, the bands found that they had to adapt, and they had to like slow things down. There were no intricate rhythms going to be played, no quick chord changes and complex things like that. So everything got to be like we just heard. And so we're going to celebrate that tonight by playing arena rock. Now, the first thing I hear when I tell people we're going to play arena rock is, I really don't like that.
1: And I have to get out my headband just to get ready. Yep.
0: Right. But this is the first thing you said was, I really don't like that. But then there's always a but.
1: Yep. So you could start digging and start finding stuff, like even like with the Queen thing. I mean, I saw them in 77. Like 6 months before this song came
0: out.
1: That's
0: right, when that came out,
1: And they sort of were inspired on tour to write the song. Brian May said they did their encore for a set, and they were done, and then the audience spontaneously started singing You'll Never Walk Alone.
0: Yeah.
1: And so they were so inspired by that, Brian May wrote this song. And then they took that, the next step is when Roger Taylor, who's their drummer, the song Radio Gaga, which is more of that same sort of not a lot of, a lot of clapping, a lot of audience participation
0: real
1: sort of stuff.
0: Down.
1: So if you see them at like Live Aid and they do this song, Radio Gaga, and We Will Rock You, the audience is like dun, dun, dun, together, so
0: all
1: it's amazing.
0: Well, so you hit on the formula for these songs. You got a slow drum beat like that, and you can clap along, and then you get the audience sing along. That's another important factor.
1: Yes, it is.
0: Okay. So I got a song queued up that you suggested, which is a beautiful example of this arena rock, and it's actually another really good song that's stood the test of time. Prince played this song. It was originally released in 1984, so we're right in the time period, peak arena rock.
1: In the thick of it.
0: But this is the recording from the Super Bowl in 2007. So let's hear Prince do his thing in front of about, 50,000 people.

0: All right. And that is the sound of Prince getting electrocuted by his guitar in the pouring rain.
1: In the pouring rain with fireworks in the sky, fireworks on the stage.
0: Wow.
1: Absolutely amazing.
0: It's electrifying for sure. But it's got the sing-along. It's a great song. So Jim, you used to do a radio show here called The Concert Experience.
1: Yes.
0: Yeah. And so that was like focused on hearing live recordings like that.
1: That's it, exactly. Yeah. And I still do it once in a while. Sometimes I come in and I have a new thing, but yeah. Yeah, but mostly it's been on hiatus.
0: Yeah, cool. All right, so the next artist I got is one of my favorites, actually, Bryan Adams. And so, you know, there's always the but here, and I really think this is well-made, well-crafted pop rock. I have to say, when in 1980s, I was coming up as a studio engineer and recording yeah. engineer and producer, and I was really paying attention to the production a lot, you know. So Bob Clearmountain produced this album, like a lot of the stuff in the 80s, and what starts happening is that huge arena sound starts being recreated in the studio. So this big, huge drum sound and all that. So this song, same formula, slow tempo, got the big sing-along at the end.
1: Yeah.
0: So, I don't know. You like Bryan Adams?
1: I do like Bryan, especially, you know, Summer of 69 is one of my
0: right.
1: favorites.
0: Totally.
1: But like you said, it's always that sort of feeling like you can sing along to it.
0: Yeah. Yep. All right. So everybody, let's sing along to Bryan Adams' Cuts Like a Knife.

0: Okay. You got your lighters out. We got our hands waving in the studio here. We're filling it on the Guitar Factory. We're celebrating our 100th episode with Jim Helps here, and we're playing arena rock all night. So that was Brian Adams, one of my favorite cuts. And coming up next, Joan Jett and the Blackhearts. This is a woman that was a real trailblazer. And what did you like about this track?
1: Well, I think, first of all, Mick Taylor from the Rolling Stones does the guitar solo on the studio recording.
0: I like that. That's what we're going to hear right now.
1: Yeah. And the other thing about it, it has that great refrain, which is, you know, I hate myself for loving you. So, you know, so everyone's like, hey, you know. So if it's, you know, one of these big arena sort of shows, you know, you can see the audience participating and clapping. It, again, it's one of those songs, but it has that edge that Joan Jett has.
0: Yeah.
1: You know, she was in the Runaways and through that punk era. So she sort of brought a different sort of sound to the arena rock, you know.
0: Yeah.
1: Which I think is...
0: Yeah, well, even the name, like, I hate myself for loving you, it's got this, all those emotions, like, all, like, right up front. And the guitar work, too, when I listen to it, there's, if we make it to the end, there's some real tasty leads that are happening, right? And in the middle, it's got this big breakdown where the drums just kind of plonk, plonk, plonk, and everybody sing along.
1: That's it.
0: All right. So you ever seen Joan Jett?
1: I haven't seen Joan, no.
0: I have not either. That would be fun. Okay.
1: She's still touring.
0: Oh, that's awesome. That's awesome. All right, Joan Jett and the Blackhearts, 1988, from the album Up and Away. This is I Hate Myself for Loving You.

0: Joan Jett on the Guitar Factory. That's great. And this, you like those little guitar licks at the end?
1: Oh, it's a beautiful thing. That Mick Taylor, he's wonderful.
0: Yeah. Got another Mick lined up here, Mick Jones, who's the guitar player for Foreigner, right?
1: Ah, so, yes.
0: And they, I just read about this, kind of funny. They came up with the band name because half of them were British and half of them are American.
1: Oh, okay.
0: And like Lou Gramm, the singer, is American. So they said, well, half of us are going to be foreigners wherever we go, so we'll call it Foreigner.
1: That's good. So, and Lou Gramm co-wrote this song with Mick Jones.
0: Yeah, that's right. Yep. Yeah, I don't know. So, this is another one of these guilty pleasures. It's a band that I used to listen to a lot. I picked apart a lot of their tunes. I remember cover bands. I remember working for cover bands back in the 80s and doing the Holiday Inn circuit. And these guys were playing Hot-Blooded and Holly's Falling, a lot of this stuff. And not to mention Journey and Styx.
1: Oh, yeah, all those guys.
0: We're not doing more of the keyboard-oriented bands tonight. But, you know, they had the spandex pants and the big hair.
1: And smoke machines.
0: We had the smoke machine. Oh, flash pot, and none of the clubs caught on fire, luckily.
1: I used to do it when I first started, when I was working in video business. I used to film a lot of weddings.
0: Ooh.
1: And the Italian weddings in Brooklyn, the bands basically looked just what you described.
0: Oh, my God.
1: Big hair.
0: Yeah.
1: spandex outfits, smoke machines.
0: Yep.
1: And though they were singing in Italian and doing like these big over-the-top ballads, which basically were power ballads, but Italian.
0: Yep.
1: Italian ballads.
0: But they weren't wearing tuxedos? Was it a spandex tuxedo?
1: No.
0: All right.
1: No.
0: That's what I want to see. A spandex tuxedo with the frilly shirt and the collar.
1: Okay.
0: Well, let's listen to Foreigner and dig, you know, get your lighters out and get ready to wave your hands. And this is another big arena rock song that's called Jukebox Hero. All right.

0: That's Rush on the Guitar Factory. And the funny thing I forgot to mention before that is the keyboards on that track are played by Thomas Dolby. So I don't know why that's funny. It's funny to me. I said Rush. It's Foreigner. So that was Foreigner.
1: Showing your hand there.
0: I want to hear some Rush next, though. And I've just been excited that they're back out on tour. And they've got a great new drummer. And, you know, they really had a hard time when Neil Peart passed away and the band stopped working for a while. And I don't know, Rush is just another one of these bands from, you know, the early 80s and late in the 70s. I remember really being into their albums, 2112 and stuff. And they were sort of on the beginning of the prog rock journey, you know, along with Yes and bands like that. This song is more complicated than probably any of the other songs I'll play tonight. So it doesn't check all those boxes. It doesn't have the big sing-along, and it doesn't have the big oom-pa-pa drum thing going on, but it's a great song. And it's called Tom Sawyer. This is live at the Montreal Forum in 1981, so a young Rush crew. All right.

0: Woo! That's Rush. And like I said, I'm just really excited that they're back out on tour. And the new drummer that is with them is a German woman named Anika Niles, and she's just amazing. There's a lot of videos out on social now that show her just killing it. Anyway, so we're about halfway into our celebration of arena rock. I'm Ken French. You're listening to The Guitar Factory on WBTV LP in Burlington. And I'm here with my friend Jim Heltz. Hi, Jim.
1: Hello, Ken.
0: The rest of we've got a lot of songs to get through here, and okay. And a lot of them are not as good as I would like, so we might not make it to the end. We're going to play a little gong show. We'll see how far we can get okay. into some of these songs. The first one up is Jefferson Starship, and we've both seen this group in different incarnations. It's one of these bands that's morphed. Well, first of all, I always want to say that when they changed from Jefferson Airplane to Jefferson Starship, I was really upset. I was bummed out, you know. Okay. It was just not the same thing. And it was really the beginning, in my mind, of like the corporate takeover of music, where mm-hmm. everything got like cleansed and sanitized and produced and packaged and, you know, right? So I just was not happy about it. But at the same time, I heard this song, you know, on the radio, and I was like, oh, this is a cool song.
1: And it doesn't sound anything like you would think of Jefferson Airplane or Jefferson Starship.
0: Not at all, you know, except for Mickey Thomas's voice, which like sounds like Grace Slick, but yeah, whatever.
1: But the thing is, Grace Slick and Marty Balin, who were the main vocalists for Jefferson Airplane and for the early Starship, both left the band.
0: Right.
1: This was the first album where Mickey Thomas was the vocalist.
0: Right.
1: And this song sounds nothing like anything that came before. I mean, my wife's Grace, hi Grace, by the way, she saw the Jefferson Starship at the Comac Arena back in the early 70s.
0: Where's that?
1: That's on Long Island.
0: Uh-huh.
1: And again, an arena, it was a hockey arena.
0: Yep.
1: No, not a very big one. And then I filmed them in New York, in Malone, New York, about 7 years ago at an outdoor venue. But the only person that was still in the band mm-hmm. was David Freelberg, who co-wrote Jane, which is the song we're going to hear.
0: Good.
1: And he's the bass player, and he's still in the band. And
0: right.
1: So he's the one core member that's still there.
0: Right. And I saw them on a couple of the cruises that we did with Mellow Yellow. They were also on the bill.
1: Oh, were they?
0: On the bill, yeah. And they did a great show. And the woman who sings...
1: Kathy Richardson?
0: Kathy, thank you very much. Yeah. And she was playing... a Rickenbacker guitar, and I found out afterwards it was Paul Kantner's guitar.
1: Oh, okay.
0: Yeah, after he died, his family, his estate, gave her the guitar and said, yeah, take it, keep the music alive. That was kind of cool.
1: And I know they put out an album a few years back, and one of the songs that the current version of Jefferson Starship, Grace Slick, co-wrote one of the songs.
0: Oh,
1: so
0: nice.
1: I think, even though she's not in the band in any way, she still sort of has a connection with them, and I think it's sort of everyone's on good terms with this version of the Jefferson Starship.
0: Good, and hopefully she made a few bucks on the royalties. So.
1: Okay.
0: All right, here's Jane with the big guitar solo from Greg Jakico from Freedom at Point Zero, 1979, another arena rock classic.

0: All right.
1: Oh, that didn't work.
0: So we've heard enough of that. I love the guitar solo, but the song is, we've heard enough of that. All right. And so I want to, let's get to the next song. This is a song, well, you recommended a Bruce Springsteen song. He was playing arenas back then, Cover Me, which is a nice song. But really, the classic is Born in the USA, and you said, hey, it doesn't have any guitar much in it. But
2: right. It's all drums and synthesizer. It's an anthem.
0: Yeah, but it is an anthem.
2: And, you know, me and my wife, Grace, saw that tour, the Born in the USA tour, in 1984 at the Brendan Byrne Arena in Jersey. Which is, of course, if you're going to see Bruce Springsteen, you have to see him in New Jersey.
0: Yeah.
2: I mean, and so he opened the show with Born in the USA. Mm. And that place is all cement. And
0: I had a feeling
2: that the whole thing was going to tumble down by the time the song was over.
0: Wow.
2: The place was rocking.
0: Wow.
2: I mean, and everybody was just like on their feet and screaming and yelling. And it just was crazy. I mean, it's one of those songs. It's a very misunderstood song because of the chorus.
0: Right.
2: You know, it sounds like this nationalist anthem, but it's not. It's really about veterans and sort of being left behind.
0: That's right.
2: And so it's been very misinterpreted, but it's a wonderful song. And it's the second take. They were, the E Street Band and Bruce were in the studio. Mm-hmm. They did it once through. Yeah. Originally, it was an acoustic blues song.
0: Huh.
2: And then from the Nebraska album, but it didn't work. And he said, and then he brought the band in.
0: Right.
2: And they had that riff with the synthesizer, Roy Penton.
0: Yeah.
2: And then they did it once, was good, did it again. And I don't know what happened, but the drummer just went nuts. And it sounds like bombs are coming out of his drum set. It's really a crazy song.
0: Yeah.
2: And but it's a wonderful song. It really gets you going.
0: It is, and it's another anthem. Let's see how far we get with this Bruce Springsteen tune.
2: But the

0: All right, we got it. Born in the USA. I get it. It's a great song. It's a little repetitive, but it's a great song.
1: But those drums, man.
0: I know,
1: that's
0: he's
1: it.
0: Getting going in the end there.
1: Oh, he's still going.
0: Yeah.
1: Max Weinberg just keeps on going.
0: Yep. So, all right, well, let's take it out. We've got time for a couple more. I've got a surprise coming up at the end. But one of the other female artists that you mentioned, I think we should hit, Pat Benatar, was really her decade in the 80s.
1: That's right. And, you know, she had a bunch of hits. And, you know, also, you know, MTV was big then. So, mm-hmm. you know, her look with her short hair and her headbands.
0: The headband again. The spandex.
1: Yeah. Yep. So, I mean... And like I said, she had a lot of hits. You know, she did Hit Me With Your Best Shot, I think it was a John Cougar Mellencamp song.
0: That's originally. Yeah. I didn't know that.
1: Yeah. And, I'm sorry. Hurt So Good, I believe is.
0: Yeah.
1: That's the one that she did a cover
0: of. Oh, I remember him doing that. Yeah.
1: But I think she.
0: Wow.
1: So, I mean, you know, she just was a big act. And the lead guitarist, Neil Giraldi?
0: Giraldo.
1: I'm sorry. Neil Giraldo is also her husband.
0: Yeah.
1: So, and they are still touring and still playing together. And
0: that's great. They were able to make that work.
1: Yeah.
0: For sure.
1: That's great.
0: Yeah. All right. So Pat Benatar celebrating Arena Rock on the Guitar Factory. And once again, just celebrating our 100th episode. I can't believe I made it that far. And Jim, thanks for coming in. And this is Jim Heltz, by the way, on the microphone. Thank you, Jim.
1: Oh, this has been wonderful, Ken.
0: And let's give a shout out to the radio station here, WBTV LP in Burlington, and all the great DJs, including your son Patrick, who's coming up next.
1: Yes,
0: at 6
1: Patrick
0: o'clock.
1: Greenbeans will be up at 6 o'clock.
0: All right, Pat Benatar.

0: That's Pat Benatar. Well, we got through the guitar solo on that one. Neil Giraldo wailing on the guitar.
1: Oh, man, I want to be in an arena. That's what it sounds like.
0: I know. We're waving our lighters. Okay, just time for a couple of real quick hits. Here's one. When I said, nobody really likes arena rock, but then there's always the but. And so REO Speedwagon is, right?
1: My guilty pleasure.
0: Right, exactly. The guilty pleasure here. Let's see what they got.

0: And that's it.
1: that acoustic guitar at the beginning, though, just that sounds so big. It was just a, you know, a 12-string acoustic. It just sounds so gigantic. But the interesting thing is, Kevin Cronin said that originally the guitar player for the band, lead guitarist, Gary Richrath. He wrote the song, and then he brought it to Kevin, who's the lead vocalist for the band. And he didn't like the title, because originally it was called Don't Let Me Down. And he suggested change it to Take It on the Run, and sort of put that in the chorus. And then it became What It Is, which is a monster hit.
0: You're right. And the Beatles had a song anyway called Don't Let Me Down. So
1: yeah.
0: Enough.
1: Yeah, yeah, that's right.
0: All right, so I'm going to wrap up here with a surprise, and for all the Guitar Factory fans. I was putting this show together, and it didn't dawn on me until just a couple days ago that there's a song on my new album, which came out this summer. And if you haven't heard it, the album's called I'm an Old Rocker. It's on all the streaming services. It's kind of fun. And the first song that I actually recorded and finished for the album was about a year ago. And it's a kind of an anthem. I really wanted it to be like a sing-along type of song. It's a protest song, really. And I wanted it to have that anthemic feel and all that. And so I think as a songwriter, I'm going through my list of kind of like formats. And it's, okay, it's not like a country ballad or a pop ballad or it's this or that. I said, okay, I guess it's an arena rock song. And I didn't even realize it until a couple days ago.
1: Join the club.
0: So here's the, I'm not even going to play the whole thing, but here's the back half of I Am Not Afraid of You from my new album, I'm an Old Rocker.

0: That's me, Ken French, playing the guitar. And I want to thank everybody for joining me and to my friend Jim Heltz tonight. And
1: thank you, Ken. This has been a blast from my past.
0: That's right. Our guilty little pleasures, the 80s. Great. So we'll go out with some ZZ Top, and that's a band we just missed, Billy Gibbons, yep, a couple weeks ago at the fairground. But anyway, we're going to finish that up. And then Patrick Greenbeans is here to do Winter Light, Summer Heat. And we'll see you all next week. Thanks, Jim.
1: Yeah. Oh, you're welcome. And it is amazing that ZZ Top could do a power ballad.
0: That's right. Here
1: it's
0: it is.
1: It's amazing. Get down with you.

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Here's some psych. Here, I'm giving it to you. It's a gift, let's say. A gift of psych. It's the pop kind. Have a taste. Not so bad. Some gifts are great. We still talk about them to this day. Fabergé eggs. Statue of Liberty. These are great gifts. People come from around the globe to see them, and they pay tens of millions to own them. Other gifts, Trojan horse, white elephants, not so great. They're also remembered due to being terrible. Tonight is a gift of psych. Not because we've earned it or deserved it or anything, but because it's Wednesday, and that is the night I usually deliver my psychedelic playlists, and I figured tonight I'd wrap this one up and act as if it's some big deal that I'm playing 2 hours of psych rock. I hope you feel like it is more akin to one of the first couple of gift examples. Many happy returns. You're listening to Winter Light, Summer Heat, an episode that is called The Gift of Psych due to lack of creativity. And we just heard a song by After Tea titled Gotta Get You in My Garden, Girl, but from the album National Disaster, released in 1967. Started there, gotta start somewhere. Tonight, as I said before, psych, more of the pop kind of psych, which I try not to dip in too often. But this isn't the over-the-top poppy psych, which I sometimes play, but usually I'm very clear about what I'm doing in that instance. This is more palatable. We're going to hear the Turtles next, and a few other bands you know and love throughout the night. All right, well, thanks for tuning in to this edition of Winter Light, Summer Heat, and I hope you enjoy this gift of psych.

You're listening to Winter Light, Summer Heat, and tonight I'm serving up 2 hours of psychedelic rock that's trending sort of poppy. I've been getting really experimental and doing crazy stuff lately, so I'm bringing it all back home with some Route 1 psych. We just heard The Fun Machine by Creation of Sunlight. That was a band originally known as the Sunlight 7. I don't know, I feel like that's an interesting name that could be reused somewhere. Maybe by a group of 7 members. We also heard Faster Than Light by The Mirror from Reflected Glory. So these tracks from a projected EP that was to be released in 1969 following their first single's lack of success during 1968. So they didn't do it. So this was released archivally in 86. We heard a track that translates to Short and Wide by Los Beros. That's from their self-titled record from 1969. They're out of Spain. This is not a terribly diverse night tonight in terms of where the bands are from. It's a lot of England and USA. The Odyssey was right before that, doing the song Beware. That's a B-side to their only single they ever released. Been real hard to search that one band lately. You make one blockbuster action flick, and then you can't get any results about the obscure psych band that I want to learn more about. We also heard 49th Parallel with Come On Little Child, Talk to Me, from their self-titled record from 1969. They're out of Canada. And we heard The Turtles with The Battle of the Bands from Present the Battle of the Bands. That song is credited on their album as The U.S. Teens featuring Raoul. That song was co-written by Harry Nilsson and their producer Chip Douglas. All right, let's listen to some more psych.

There are many girls like you. This is all fact matter. But I think the contrary would be better because

You're listening to Psychedelic Rock here on Winter Light, Summer Heat. You might notice that this Psychedelic Rock is playing it safe, nice and middle of the road, I feel like. Not that these songs are popular. Oh, they definitely weren't. But just, it's not as crazy as sometimes I get. I feel like let's reel it in every once in a while. But we're not going so poppy that it becomes its own intolerable thing. We just heard The Bats with The Image. They released that in 1968. Actually, the last three songs are all from 1968. Seems like a good year for that psych. Largely considered the last year of proper psychedelic rock before it kind of changed and became a different wave. That group's out of South Africa. Before them, we heard Moon with Someday Girl from the record Without Earth, probably most notable for being the band that David Marks joined after he left the Beach Boys. We also heard The Matadors with the track from a self-titled record called Hate Everything Except of Hatter. That's a pretty fun one. Actually, one of the more, let's just say, psychedelic songs, for lack of something better, in this playlist, and packaged right next to probably the least psychedelic song of the whole night, because it's not one. It was a song by Alex Chilton called the Emmy song, Smile For Me. That is an archival release. So while the Box Tops was winding down, which Alex Chilton was the singer for, they were to break up in the early 1970s even. Alex Chilton began recording his own solo material in the fall of 1969. He would go on to found Big Star in 1971. So it's kind of in this weird middle period where he's going out of the Box Tops and into Big Star. We also heard Magic Eyes by James Taylor Move, released in 1967, and they're out of Australia. We're going to hear Bulldog Breed, Del Shannon, the Chocolate Watch Band, but I won't say which one, all coming up next here on Winter Light, Summer Heat.

You're listening to Winter Light, Summer Heat, and we're listening to Psychedelic Rock, and we have been for the last 59 minutes. We're going to listen to it for the next 59 minutes, too, if you can believe it. We just heard Second Thoughts, another song by Creation of Sunlight we heard earlier tonight. That was released in 1970. We also heard the Chocolate Watch Band, and I understand there's two psychedelic rock bands, contemporaries, who are releasing songs under that name. Crazy coincidence there. This one released in the past, in 1968, from the record The Inner Mystique. The majority of the record features session musicians, including this song we heard. And the whole first half of the album is, you know, it's kind of the way they did it before, and they also didn't have a lot of trust in their musicians. Something that we'll see when you get deeper into psych, and a little bit later, I think there's basically no one using too many session musicians for the regular instruments. Or before that, we heard Gemini by Del Shannon. That's from his record, The Further Adventures of Charles Westover. And he released that in 1968. I like throwing Del Shannon in with these other psychedelic rock acts because he had a couple albums that kind of bordered on psych. And he wasn't just a one-hit wonder, I don't think. He had a pretty interesting career. I quite like a lot of his stuff, even past Runaway, which I do think is one of the best songs ever written. I just like it. We also heard What Have I Done by Paul's Collection. That was released in 1971. That was a single from them. B-side, even. And we also heard Bulldog Breed with a single of theirs, released in 69, called Halo in My Hair. And those are the songs we just heard. We're going to hear some old favorites. If your favorites are Grapefruit, Billy Nichols, next, here on Winter Light, Summer Heat. I hope you're enjoying this psych rock. I'm trying to keep it light tonight. Let's see if we've achieved that. And from the Media Factory in the south end of Burlington, Vermont, this is 993 FM WBTV LP Burlington, streaming online at 993wbtv.org.

Listen to Winter Light Summer Heat. I'm going to run through the songs you just heard on this show. We just heard Baby Deer by The Wildflowers. That's from 1967, and that's Baby Deer like someone is close to you, not like the animal. Big disappointment, I know. We also heard Magic Colors by Pan Regalas from the album Magic Colors. From the single Magic Colors. This is actually the... one single from them from 1971. We also heard Suddenly Winter, and I know I'm way early on this. It's not even fall yet. I was considering doing a summer playlist this month, but probably not going to happen. But that was the Jamilos from the record Alan, Dave, Rick, and Chip from 1967. They're a band out of Dagenham, part of the British Invasion. They're signed with Decca after auditioning on January 1st, 1962, and picked over another up-and-coming group called The Beatles. We also heard Girl from New York by Billy Nichols. For the record, Would You Believe? 1968, Billy Nichols was originally hired by Andrew Lug Oldham as a staff writer for Oldham's Immediate Records. Oldham was so entranced by the Beach Boys' 1966 album, Pet Sounds. I mean, who wouldn't be? Best album ever made. I'll commit to it. So they were so impressed by that, they enlisted songwriter Billy Nichols to record a British response. It's okay. And we also heard Another Game by Grapefruit from Around Grapefruit, released in 1968. All right, hope you've been enjoying these psychedelic songs on this Wednesday night, on this episode of Winter Light, Summer Heat. Let's get back to it.

You listen to Winterlight Summer Heat. We just heard six tracks there, including Geranium Pot Demo by John Carter. Carter wrote many songs that were big hits, including Winchester Cathedral, Little Bit of Soul, My World Fell Down, and Herman the Hermit's Can't You Hear My Heartbeat? He provided backing vocals for songs like I Can't Explain by The Who. So he definitely had his fingerprints on a lot of things. And this is a collection of songs he wrote and often did demos for, and some of them were pretty good. I also heard The Bells by Laughing Wind from the record Companion, which is a compilation of all the stuff surrounding the band, West Coast Pop Art Experimental Band, because this is a side project of that group. The members of The Laughing Wind were introduced to Bob Markley by Kim Fowley at a party Markley was throwing for the Yardbirds. Markley desperately wanted to be in a band despite not being musically gifted and also older than everyone else. And since he was rich, he made a deal to join the band if he bought them new instruments and equipment. They soon cut an album as the West Coast Pop Art Experimental Band. But this is going on kind of at the same time. Just an interesting character, so I bring him up, and he's integral to the story of that group. We also heard Your Painted Lives by Merrill Funkhauser and his trusty HMS Bounty from the album Things, released in 68. We heard The American Dream with a track from their self-titled record from 1970 called Big Brother. That's produced and engineered by Todd Rundgren, one of his early projects. And we heard 100 Days by Auto Salvage from their self-titled record from 68. The New York-based band was initially known as the Northern Lights until they opened for the Mothers, and Frank Zappa suggested they change their name to Auto Salvage, which was the title of one of their songs, but not the one I played. I played 100 Days. Zappa then helped them get a record deal. Guitarist Rick Turner said the following: "In the year and a half we were together, we probably played only 30 gigs. Unless you were a neo-Chicago blues band or a pop rock band, there wasn't any work. We were just on the wrong coast." And we also heard Odyssey by Higher Elevation. This is a single that they released. They formed in 1964, and they were famous for driving to gigs in a custom Cadillac hearse. Pretty fun. Nothing's more fun than getting up there, playing some songs, letting people dance, and reminding everyone of the specter of death. All right, well, we're going to move on to some more psychedelic rock here tonight. We've got another almost 25 minutes of music. That's really only going to be like, I don't know, 7 songs. They're not even that long. That's coming at you here on this episode, A Gift of Psych. 2 hours of it. Enjoy.

1967. We also heard Time Slips by Feminine Complex from their album Live in Love. And we heard Tossing and Turning by the Ivy League. It's a lot of T songs in a row. Four in a row, huh? Wow. That song was released in 1965. That was one of John Carter's bands, who I mentioned earlier. The song peaked at number 3 on the UK singles chart. Ah, good for them. So yeah, it hits everywhere, not just songs he wrote for other people, including songs that he wrote for his own band. Although not under his own name, I guess, because he's in a bunch of different groups. And we also heard Hello, One Kiss, Goodbye, and that's by Les Sauterelles, from the 1968 album View to Heaven. And that'll play us out, and we've heard enough psych for tonight. I told you at the beginning it was a gift of psych, and now that gift is over, and I'm taking it back. You won't get to hear it for another week, or longer if I don't play psych next time, because I don't always. All right, that's about it. Good night. Hope you enjoyed some psychedelic rock tonight. Run with your light, summer heat.

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My name is DJ Muffintop, and I normally have a co-host with me, Zizou, but he is on some much-needed R&R this evening, so riding solo, and hope I do a good job for you all. This past week, I had the wonderful opportunity to go see Alabama Shakes in concert, and I've rediscovered the beautiful Brittany Howard. So tonight is dedicated to her. I have a handful of Alabama Shakes album songs, not full albums, not allowed to play that. Some of her solo stuff, a couple other bands, some covers she did, and a whole bunch of music that is noted of influencing her in some way or that reminds me of her playing. So we got a lot of great songs coming up for you. First up is Another Life by the Alabama Shakes off of their most recent 2026 release, I Must Be Dreaming. Here it is, Another Life.